Baby's the Rock and Roller. 105.7 KLZ, Easy Windows Classic Rock, the Petty Party. I pity the man, too petty to party. And there's lots to party about. We got a brand new month going on. We got all kinds of fun happening all over the Truckee Meadows and up in the Sierra. What we also had is Good to Be King, just for a while. It's Good to Be King. It's Tom Petty. And we start things out with Don't Do Me Like That. But right now, Don't Stop Dreaming. It's Van Halen. It's KZZ.

0: Oh, yeah. 105.7 KLZ Reno's Classic Rock. There's Quiet Riot. And I was talking about, we were talking about the early days of Quiet Riot, growing up in L.A. and then going to see Quiet Riot in a backyard party, or maybe next weekend going to see Van Halen in a backyard party. And we, you know, Randy Rhoads, of course, went on to play with Ozzy. And Brad Gillis told the greatest story about, you know, when Randy died and there was a thing in the works to get a live album out to try and beat Black Sabbath to a live album of Black Sabbath material. Ozzy had was deep into the works with that one. Brad Gillis joined the band. That story, you can hear it up at KOZZRadio.com. Yeah, and Van Halen before that with King Edward the Van at the Petty Party. And two big things going on tonight. Number one, Art Town kicks off, and up there at Rancho San Rafael at 7:30 on the big stage, Smash Mouth, all their fun songs. They're just a lot of fun. Wear your bowling shirt. You'll fit right in, okay? Smash Mouth, they'll be up there for kicking off Art Town and a free concert at Rancho San Rafael. And over there at the Lazy Five, the summer concert series, the Great Golden Band. So get in on that. It's going to be a lot of fun. In a moment, I've got Boston, the Police, and the Cars on the way right here on KOZZ. 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
4: Hi there, forecaster Anthony Ramos from News 4 here with a look at your Wednesday weather in Reno. The 80s officially made their return on Tuesday, and temperatures will continue to climb throughout the week. Today, expect a forecasted high of 86 degrees with plenty of sunshine. Tonight, it's an overnight low near 55 degrees. Expect westerly winds throughout the day between 5 and 10 miles an hour.
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0: 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Stop in at 355 Gregg Street in Sparks and sign up, all right? Right now, a very special moment. Special guest, Morgan Freeman, is here to talk about... Morgan Freeman's here to talk about his favorite weed strains.
1: Bull Rider. Purple OG Kush. Sour Diesel. Cranberry Bubble Butt. Ginger Man Glitter. Indonesian Tongue Butter. Squishy Knuckle Vulcan Pudding. 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Plugberry Shanghai Tallywhacker. And of course, my favorite. Fool, just give me some weed.
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0: 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Serving them up, slamming them down, making a go here. The Workforce Free Ride. And happy July, everybody. It's a big day because today, Art Town starts up with a free concert at Rancho San Rafael featuring Smash Mouth. That's going on. And that's too far for you. You're up about near Spanish Springs. Lazy Five, the summer concert series. Greg Golden Band. Yeah, a couple of fun things to do to kick off July. It's here. It's here. Coming up, we get ZZ Top, Aerosmith, and a band that's going to be here with Deep Purple a little bit later on this summer. Right here on KOZZ, it's Reno's Classic Rock.
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2: Hi there, happy Wednesday. Forecaster Anthony Ramos from News 4 with a look at your weather around Lake Tahoe. We maxed out in the 70s on Tuesday, and the 70s are expected to continue over the next few days. Today, expect a high near 75 degrees under sunny skies. Tonight, mostly clear skies with a low near 38. Expect westerly winds between 5 and 10 miles an hour.
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0: come long until Kansas is here. 105.7 KOZZ Reno's Classic Rock on Max Volume. And we're 4th Street Red. Happy July, everybody. Kansas will be here later on this summer with Deep Purple. 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You know what? I'm going to get on out of here. It's time for another broadcast from the King of Our Kind. Alice Cooper in Alice's Attic will climb that spooky staircase and go on up there and hang out with Alice. He tells the best stories. Tomorrow morning, the morning crew, Kevin and Terry, Terry filling in for the vacationing Kevin. Tomorrow morning, another pair of tickets to be won to go to the Lake Tahoe Shakespeare Festival, which is so cool. So tune in and win with the morning crew tomorrow. I'm Max Williams saying thank you so much and see ya.
1: While you were slaving away at work, I'm here in Austria preparing for Alice's Attic. Maybe I'll sing "The Hills Are Alive with the Sound of Mucus" for you tonight, or maybe not. But I do have a tale about working with a horror legend, and you gotta love the 80s featuring a breakup song. Then for Cooper's covers at ZZ Top playing Hendrix in Texas, I'll hit you with tons of rock trivia on Nirvana, The Doors, and Meatloaf. Tune in to Alice's Attic tonight. It's like a big musical salad.
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3: This is Jasmine with a helpful driving tip. The Reno Police Department would like to remind the motoring public that when you are approaching a crash scene, it's extremely important to slow down and pay close attention to the temporary traffic pattern and traffic control that's in place. 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It can be difficult to navigate when it's dark outside and the emergency lights are illuminated and flares are burning bright. So please slow down and roll your windows down so you may hear a verbal command that the officers may be trying to give you to help you navigate the scene safely.
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0: time once again to escape to another world where The Rock is always just right and your seasoned host is never short on stories to share. So sit back and immerse yourself in a Wednesday edition of Alice's Attic with Alice Cooper.
1: Well, you're back to Alice's Attic on Wednesday, July 1st. We made it to July, and I'm starting the month here in Austria. This Friday, I'll be playing the Clam Rock Festival, which sadly is not a festival for clams, but it is a massive rock festival in the city of Clam. Clam. Anyway, lots coming up this hour, including a Cooper's Countdown from 1989, a listener email, and a special birthday bash celebrating one of the great women in rock. But now, why don't we just hear some music?
0: Alice's Attic with Alice Cooper is out on the road.

0: 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We'll be back in a flash. Alice's Attic with Alice Cooper.
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0: It's Alice's Attic with Alice Cooper.
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1: Hi, Alice. We run an extreme sports camp outside of Melbourne and love listening to your show. If you ever want to do one of the highest bungee jumps in the world, we can set you up. We have a bridge jump that's over 190 meters. Thanks, Alice. First of all, I would never do that. I never trust my body to any kind of machine, except when you get in an elevator. If you want, you know, when people say, how much faith do you have? Every time you get in an elevator, you have faith. You have faith that that elevator is going to take you up and bring you down. Every time you get in an airplane, you have faith. Every time you get in a car, you have faith. Except in the car, at least you're driving. But the idea of jumping out of a perfectly good airplane with a parachute, that one in 1,000 times, one in 10,000 times, one in a million might not open. Or getting on a ride that gets stuck at the top of the ride for 7 hours. That's not me at all. Okay? I just will not be involved in anything. I say life is scary enough without making it scarier. Okay? My show's scary enough. Well, if you want to throw me off a bridge without the bungee cord, write to me at alice@aliceisattic.com. I'll be right back with birthday bashes, so stay right there.
0: There's more Alice after this.
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0: 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Alice's Attic with Alice Cooper.
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10: You'll laugh, you'll cry, you'll headbang. 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
11: You're back to the freak show known as Alice's Attic. If you think I'm a freak, you should see some of the characters I hang out with up here. I'm the nerd up here. Anyway, we've got lots coming up this hour, live kicking with my buddies from Aerosmith, then tales from the attic about working with a horror legend, and finally, rock trivia on a little LA band you might have heard of called The Doors. So let's get to it.
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0: 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Alice's Attic with Alice Cooper.
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0: Somewhere lurking in the dark shadows is a radio host who doesn't suck, even though he's always been a bit of a freak. But he does think you're worthy of listening to his show. Crank up the most talented man whose eye makeup is better than yours. The king of your kind. It's Alice's Attic. With Alice Cooper.
13: It's your enduring host, Alice Cooper, back again on the radio. I'll still be here long after the cockroaches and Twinkies are all gone. Probably not as long as Keith Richards, but hey, who's going to outlive him? Nobody. I'm pretty sure I pickled myself in alcohol back in the 70s. So stick around this hour for loads of fun radio stuff. You Gotta Love the 80s with a classic breakup song. Then Hey Stupid about humanity's finest. And finally, rock trivia on a man named after your favorite all-American diner. But now, let's hear some rock.
0: Alice's Attic with Alice Cooper.

of the 80s with Alice is around the corner. Now, it's more rock. It's Alice's Attic with Alice Cooper.

0: hasn't flown the coop, Alice will be back in just a few. Alice's Attic with Alice Cooper.
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1: Hey Stupid.
2: Are you ready to be wowed by the never-ending supply of stupid people? Here we go. First up, Australia, where a man known as the Cockroach Kingpin was arrested for breeding over 100,000 Madagascar cockroaches. The giant roaches, which are illegal in the country, were confiscated in the largest ever seizure of exotic invertebrates. Next, we go to the French Open, where one tennis player had a bathroom emergency in the middle of a game. He can be heard yelling in French, "I need to go to the bathroom. I cannot move anymore. I'm going to go on the court," before he runs off. And finally, competitive eater Joey Jaws Chestnut, the 17-time winner of the Nathan's Hot Dog Eating Contest, was put on probation after he pleaded guilty to slapping a man while at an Indiana bar. The man was stupid enough to reach over and try to eat one of his hot dogs. Well, stick around, because after this break, I've got some rock trivia on a man who would have opened a chicken restaurant if he wasn't a rock star. So stay tuned.
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0: From early days in Detroit, to teen angst in Arizona, to shock rock in L.A., to his rise to Rock and Roll Hall of Famer, one man is superbly seasoned to guide you through this magnificent musical journey.
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19: You've creaked your way back into Alice's Attic. If the floorboards could talk, imagine the stories they would tell. Actually, these floorboards can talk. if you're here at the right time. Anyway, we got a big hour ahead, a Cooper's cover that was recorded live for some bearded Texans, plus tons of freaky facts, and we'll end this hour with rock trivia on Peter Gabriel. But now, how about this?
0: Alice's Attic with Alice Cooper.

Jasper's Covers coming up. But now, it's more music. It's Alice's Attic with Alice Cooper.

0: Your teller of Detroit stories, Alice Cooper, will return after these messages. Alice's Attic with Alice Cooper.
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0: 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This is Attic with Alice Cooper.

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Now, it's more music. Alice's Attic with Alice Cooper.

0: 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Alice's Attic with Alice Cooper presents more fun and freaky facts. 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
1: Tonight's freaky facts are so sure to amaze you that I can't even put it into words, but I will. Here we go. Americans consume 16 billion quarts of popcorn annually, making that 51 quarts per person. In China, someone commits suicide every 2 minutes. Hey, guys, you got to listen to Hey Stupid, okay? Maybe you could quit killing yourselves. In 1858, Roland Hussey Macy founded Macy's as a dry goods store. Dalmatians were popular with firefighters because they were very compatible with horses, which was important back when fire trucks were pulled by them. The horse would go, "I'm not going anywhere unless you get that dog back there." And finally tonight, dimples are caused when people have abnormally small face muscles. So if you have dimples, you have small face muscles. Well, it's time for a break while you think about all of that, but I'll be right back with some rock trivia after this.
0: More Alice Cooper is coming up next.
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1: Which song did Bob Ezrin almost cut from the Peter Gabriel self-titled debut solo album? Salisbury Hill. Bob hated this song because of the original final line in the chorus, which was, "Make your life a taxi, not a tomb." He said that the song was not going on the record until he found a proper last line. During the final day of mixing, Gabriel changed the line to, "Grab your things, I've come to take you home," which Bob accepted. So it made the album. Bob, you've been my producer for 20 albums, all right? "Make your life a taxi, not a tomb," is a better line. Sorry.

0: Unlike Elvis, Alice Cooper has not left the building. We'll return with more Genius Radio after this. Alice's Attic with Alice Cooper.
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11: Welcome to the deepest confines of the mind of Alice Cooper. It's a bit dusty up here, and oh, is it cluttered. There's a memory of hanging out with John Lennon and Anne Murray at LA's The Troubadour in 73. And over here is Alice's Cortez High School locker combination. And why is there a random recollection of pre-concert pickled herring in Oslo in 2017? But amidst the mélange, there's a wealth of rock and roll tidbits and knowledge that never fails to entertain and engage. So without further ado, here's your fastidious host. It's Alice's Attic with Alice Cooper.
12: You're back with your highly qualified host, Alice Cooper. I've been in the music business for 60 years, so I should know what I'm talking about. Of course, I can't remember the first 30 years, but then who's counting? So, coming up this hour, an added classic from a band that was formed by Pete Townsend. That's not The Who. Then a listener email, and finally we'll finish off with some rock trivia on the ultimate grunge legends, but first, here's music.
11: Alice's Attic with Alice Cooper.

0: What? You think radio this brilliant is free? We'll be back with more amazing Alice Cooper after the break. Alice's Attic with Alice Cooper.
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0: It could be a love letter. It could be hate mail. It could be an Amazon delivery confirmation for a recent straitjacket purchase. Either way, you wrote it. Alice reads it on Alice's email.
1: Hi, Alice. Just wanted to let you know I'm 7 years sober. Still going to meetings because I still don't trust myself. Once an addict, always an addict. I still got to quit smoking, though, but one thing at a time, right? Congrats on your sobriety. Play some Alice Cooper. Greg Lippitt, Jacksonville. All right, well, I've been 43 years sober now and never regretted one day of that. Well, if you want to tell me how long you've been sober, drop me a line. You know, he's been sober 7 years. 7 minutes is good if you've decided to quit drinking. Now, I'm not against drinking. I think the normal person can drink and, you know, have a casual drink. But it's a whole different disease with alcoholics. When you're an alcoholic, alcohol becomes like air. You have to have it every minute. Well, if you want to tell me how long you've been sober, drop me a line at alice@aliceisaddict.com. I'll be right back with rock trivia on Nirvana, so don't move.
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1: Well, howdy there, Reno. Old Rusty Spurs here. You know, it seems like we just celebrated the longest day of the year, and now every sunset's sneaking in a little earlier. That's Mother Nature's way of saying, quit your belly aching and get out there. Summer's slipping through your fingers like the dry Nevada sand. Now you can spend the rest of the summer parked on the porch sipping sweet tea and bourbon while watching the world ride by, or you can throw a leg over a bicycle and make every one of those long summer days count. Cruise down to our town on two wheels instead of circling the block looking for a parking spot like a lost tourist. Roll into Food Truck Friday while everyone else is still fighting traffic, and don't even get me started on the burn season. It's coming quicker than a rattlesnake to a warm rock. And if you wait till the last minute to buy a bike, you'll be pedaling nothing but regrets. July is galloping by faster than a jackrabbit with its tail on fire, and adventure is just one pedal stroke away. So hitch up your britches and ride over to Sierra Cycle Smith, 7007 South Virginia Street, right next door to Magic Carpet Golf, and tell them old Rusty Spurs sent you.
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2: Hi there, forecaster Anthony Ramos from News 4 with a look at your Thursday weather in Reno. Temperatures are continuing to climb and it'll feel like it out there today. The forecasted high is 88 degrees with a low near 55 degrees. Expect a mix of sun and clouds and westerly winds between 5 and 10 miles an hour. That's your News 4 Weather Authority forecast.
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13: 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We're getting prepared for a three-day weekend. We're not here tomorrow. It's the Morning Crew, 105.7 KOZZ, Reno's Classic Rock. Thank you very much for joining us. 775-737-5699. 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We have the Summer of Fun Sounder coming up. 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And, well, we got a question of some sort. 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Hopefully you got yours. 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

0: 105.7 KOZZ, Reno's Classic Rock. Good Thursday morning. The morning crew, Kevin and Jay. Kevin should be back on Monday. Terry is hanging out with us. Good morning, Terry.
1: Hi, good morning.
0: 6:07, and it's like, I mean, it's a Thursday and a Friday all rolled into one.
1: I love these.
0: And so that's what we did. We started the show. We banged the drums because that's what we do on a Friday. But today is Thursday.
1: It is.
0: Here we go.

0: Thursday. Welcome to the show, and we got a lot to talk about. Okay, you know what? Screw it. It's Friday, too.
1: Yeah.
2: This is a song about being happy. That's right. It's the happy, happy, joy, joy song.
0: All right, here we go.

0: I don't think you're happy enough.
1: I'm happy.
0: That's right.
1: This was a request, by the way.
2: Oh, yeah.
1: Yeah.
0: I'll teach your grandmother to suck eggs.
1: My grandmother's dead.
0: Now, boys and girls.
2: Same.
0: Let's try it again.
1: Carrie wanted to hear it.
2: Ah.

0: Happy joy.
1: All right. Woo! It's Thursday. It's Friday. 3-day weekend. America celebrating 250 years. It's our birthday. Good morning, Terry.
2: And in true American fashion, I'm winded after clapping really hard.
1: I made coffee.
2: You did.
1: I made a pot of coffee. So if you're thirsty, go grab, or if you're tired or dragging, whatever it is, got a whole pot of coffee in there.
2: All right, let's do it.
1: It's not the special Chris Payne coffee that he sets for us, but that's okay. Folgers still does the job, man.
2: It does?
1: Yeah, sure.
2: Okay.
1: The way I make it, it's pretty strong, I guess. All right, so yesterday, did you get a chance to go out to Rancho San Rafael Park?
2: I did not. I had a prior engagement.
1: I saw video, I saw photos, and it looked like that place was packed.
2: I was very jealous.
1: Yeah, man. We had Smash Mouth opening up Art Town at Rancho San Rafael Park. The place was packed with people. Looked like they had a good time. I know Eddie and Patty, they came by Feed the Camel. They grabbed their food, and then they went up to Rancho San Rafael Park for the show.
2: Nice.
1: So that was cool. Carrie came by Feed the Camel. I think he might have been going to the show as well. But, the videos looks pretty cool. Now, you heard a rumor.
2: It's just a rumor. I don't know if it's true or not.
1: Okay, what was the rumor that you heard?
2: I saw someone post online. Well, they said something about I just think of a keyboard going. All I saw was they didn't even play All Star. I don't think that's true.
1: I doubt that. There's no way. I mean, I looked at all the Smash Mouth set lists. They end with All Star.
2: Yeah, I know.
1: And the video I saw was I'm a Believer.
2: Yeah.
1: And I'm wondering if this person, because it was like looking at all their set lists, there's I'm a Believer and then a couple songs after, mm-hmm. including All Star.
2: Yeah.
1: And so I almost wonder if this person, they heard I'm a Believer, and the way the band, you know, played it up, they ended the they thought they were ending the show with that, so they just walked off and left. And then the band came back, did an encore, because that's what people do.
2: Yeah.
1: People love to bitch and complain.
2: Oh, yeah. And now, of course, it's an internet comment, and it's unvetted, and it probably was completely untrue.
1: Right.
2: That's just what I saw, but I don't know if that is the case or not, so we need someone to tell us.
1: So you are the guy that believes everything on the internet, because you said, because when we were off air, I had mentioned the fact that, Smash Mouth looked like it was a great show, and you said, yeah, they didn't even play All-Star.
2: I didn't say it that way. I said I saw online that they didn't even play All-Star, so I don't know if it's true.
1: You bought
2: or
1: into
2: not.
1: It because...
2: listen. There's a Nigerian prince out there that's making a lot of money for me.
1: That's probably true, too. Oh, man. Feed the Camel was a lot of fun. There was a lot of people out there. So thank you very much to everybody that came out. Again, Eddie and Patty, always good to see you guys. And, oh, man, what else? I mean, we got a 3-day weekend coming up. We got a lot to talk about. I just have a quick question, though, because I saw this article here. And the question is it rude to say yeah instead of yes? So if somebody asks you a question, do you say yeah or do you say yes?
2: Well, I mean, it all depends. So, like, if we're in front of each other,
1: right?
2: Then probably I'm fine with yeah.
1: Okay.
2: Yeah. I mean, it all depends on the stink behind it.
1: Fair enough. Yeah. I mean, someone put a poll online. They asked, "Is it rude to say yeah instead of yes?" They added, "Quote for context, my partner always corrects me when I say yeah and says it's rude. I think it's just casual thoughts." About 5% of people said yeah or yes. They think it is rude. The remaining 95% said no. I mean, I guess, what's it
2: like being married to Kevin? No, I'm kidding. I love you, Kevin.
1: In the comments, one person said, "Is your partner 60 years old? Chillax." So is it rude to say yeah instead of yes?
2: I mean, look, I mean, if we're going like proper etiquette, like, you know, like we're the high society of Reno, then yeah, it probably is considered rude. But I think in normal vernacular, it's not.
1: It may be in a setting if you're, I guess, talking to a upper echelon boss or something like that. Oh. I mean, if the owner of the company comes in and is asking you questions, are you just answering them with, yeah, Or are you, yes, sir. Or, you know, something like that.
2: I'm just trying not to slur my words. No, I'm kidding.
1: So there you go. Yeah, I had saw that, so I just wanted to bring that up.
2: Men's National Team won. I'm very excited by that.
1: Yes, saw that too. Yeah. There was another thing here for the World Cup. They were, according to the soccer fans, because they're all in America for the World Cup, the most friendliest cities coming in at number 5 was Atlanta, followed by Seattle, Philadelphia, Boston, and New York. In fact,
2: New York?
1: Yeah, the folks that are here from overseas that are here for the World Cup, New York is the biggest shocker. Tourists say the city's reputation for being rude just doesn't match reality. Some visitors say strangers bought them meals and drinks, police were welcoming, and public transportation was easier than expected. Here's the thing. I think we here in America take America for granted.
2: Yeah.
1: And I think you'll see that just according to social media and everything else. We take America for granted. And the foreigners that come over here to visit, to enjoy America, and you have mentioned you saw some things online, which we don't know if that's true or not. I don't know what you believe online. But you say that, you know, people that come over here, they're like, this place is amazing.
2: Yeah.
1: Everything we heard in our home country about America
2: was
1: wrong.
2: Yeah. And guess where it all comes from?
1: Exactly.
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3: The roads are starting off clear. I'm Terry with a look at your morning commute. Your drive through the Truckee Meadows this Thursday morning is starting off crash and incident free, although we have our usual slowdowns in and around the Spaghetti Bowl and on both major freeways. Your drive out the USA Parkway is in the moderate to heavy range in some spots, especially between Vista and Lockwood. Once you hit Lockwood, traffic does break free and is steady all the way out to the Parkway. Your North Valley's commute is flowing well out of 395 southbound with a few slowdowns between Lemon Drive and Clear Acre. The North Valley's is waking up to light to moderate traffic as well on southbound Pyramid Highway. I'm Terry with a look at your morning commute.
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6: Hi there, forecaster Anthony Ramos from News 4 with a look at your Thursday weather in Reno. Temperatures are continuing to climb and it'll feel like it out there today. The forecasted high is 88 degrees with a low near 55 degrees. Expect a mix of sun and clouds and westerly winds between 5 and 10 miles an hour. That's your News 4 Weather Authority forecast.
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0: 105.7 KOZZ, Reno's Classic Rock, 627, your morning crew, Kevin and Jay. I am Jay Slater. Hope you're having yourself a good Thursday morning, and we're looking at a three-day weekend, and just got word from the boss that we are going to be doing an 80s weekend here in honor of the 4th of July holiday at KOZZ, so kick back, relax, and enjoy all your favorite 80s tunes. And, I love listening to these 80s weekends during the holiday weekends because, man, there is so much good stuff that that comes out. Like earlier in the hour, we heard Y&T, Summertime Girls. That might be something you might hear over the weekend or maybe some other Y&T as well. So enjoy KOZZ all weekend long as we are doing an 80s weekend. So let's see, $25 million to make improvements to Sun Valley Boulevard has been approved. Funding is going to come from the U.S. Department of Transportation. The funding will allow RTC to make improvements along 2.6 miles of the streets, such as drainage improvements, new shared use paths, and additional bus stops, pedestrian crossings, and a whole lot more. Officials with the Reno Tahoe International Airport say they are expecting between 16,000 and 19,000 travelers arriving and departing per day for the 4th of July holiday. They say peak travel days are expected to be today, Sunday, and Monday. If reached, those numbers would represent a 5% increase in the departing passengers for the year. They say travelers should arrive early to the airport to ensure that they get there on time. And the co-owners of the Eddie, who proposed a privately managed public space at Believe Plaza, will not pursue the concept in its current form, according to a Wednesday, July 1st Final Word news release. At 12:57 p.m., Stitzer withdrew the letter of intent to lease and purchase the Believe Plaza and the adjacent Reno Redevelopment Agency parcel, according to City of Reno memorandum from City Manager Jackie Bryant. Now, there's two Reno municipal codes that designate City Plaza as public under the jurisdiction of the Parks and Recreation Department and as the default spot for First Amendment expressive activities. Bryant did say that the redevelopment parcel adjacent to Believe Plaza is not affected by these codes. So because of that, the Eddie could still modify and resubmit a letter of intent for that area. For the past 10 years, the Eddie has been committed to downtown Reno by employing residents, supporting artists, partnering with nonprofits, and helping small food and beverage businesses grow through their food truck program. I have had my food truck out at the Eddie, and it's always a fun venture. And I think with the Eddie, I just think it was the wording of some of the way they proposed it is what kind of irked a lot of people. And I know a lot of people also didn't want, the Believe Plaza to be affected as well. But hopefully they can do something with the adjacent land. And so small towns are canceling their fireworks displays because they cannot afford them anymore. With the 250th birthday celebration, cities across the country are going all out with massive fireworks displays. Some communities say prices have skyrocketed, and so therefore they cannot afford big fireworks displays. Well, that is not the case here in the city of Reno and Sparks, because there are lots of fireworks displays happening, courtesy of some of our fine casinos in town. The Row is going to be having fireworks on Saturday beginning at 9:30. You got Star Spangled Sparks. GSR is going to be lighting off fireworks from the Grand Bay. There's going to be a UNR drone show that's going to be happening. You got Lake Tahoe fireworks display over there at State Line. Fernley is going to have their fireworks display. And then America 250 taking place at Greater Nevada Field. You got the California Collegiate All-Stars that are going to be playing a game. And then you got the fireworks display. So lots of fireworks happening here in Northern Nevada.
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0: 105.7 KOZZ, Reno's Classic Rock and Morning Crew, 6:42, Thursday morning. It's like a Friday as well for those who have a three-day weekend.
1: Yeah.
0: We got a three-day weekend from here.
1: We do, yeah.
0: I don't have a three. I don't either. I have a three-day weekend. I'm just working all 3 days with the food truck. I am out tomorrow. I'm out Saturday for a wedding. And then I picked up a gig yesterday on Sunday out at Greater Nevada Field. For the Mexico England match.
1: Yeah, that's going to be a big one.
0: They're going to be showing the World Cup on Tuesday. They had like 1,200 people out there in the grass area. So I'm going to be out there on Sunday doing that.
1: And they said we can't unite.
0: Exactly. World Cup is uniting a lot of people. It is, man. I'm not a soccer fan, but it's exciting to see what America's doing.
1: I have become a soccer fan in the last like 7 years.
0: Right.
1: So, since the pandemic, uh-huh. I watched Ted Lasso, started watching the Ryan Reynolds and Rob McElhenney, the Welcome to Wrexham documentary. Mm-hmm. And then I actually understood English football and it went, oh, and then next thing you know, I'm watching soccer. I'm like, okay, I like this.
0: And the crowds are rabid. Oh,
1: they're insane.
0: So we make fun of fans here in America when, like, say the New York Knicks win the championship.
1: Yeah.
0: And, you know, they're burning cities and stuff.
1: In
0: some of these other countries, I mean, people are getting stabbed in the stands. It's pretty rough.
1: Oh, man.
0: They take their soccer seriously.
1: Yeah, Colombia, what was that, like 30 years ago, there's a ref who did something very similar to last night, gave one of the Colombian players a red card.
0: Uh-huh.
1: Shouldn't have.
0: Right.
1: And was promptly shot.
0: Wow.
1: Yeah.
0: See, that's...
1: Drug out into the street, beaten and shot.
0: Oh, man. So.
1: I would love, you know what, Walt Coleman, who was the referee for the tuck rule for the Raiders. I wish we could have done that.
0: Whoa,
1: to him.
0: No. That, we don't condone any of this, ladies and gentlemen.
1: Condone it? No. Do I wish it happened?
0: No, sure. No. You don't want to wish something like that into existence. Although yesterday. Okay,
1: here we go. We're gonna,
0: do you ever, are you ever on the road?
1: Yes.
0: Maybe in the wintertime. You see that guy in the big, you know, oversized, you know, pickup truck, you know, the big wheels, and he's, you know, the four-wheel drive, it's snowy, it's icy, everybody's, you know, being cautious.
1: Sure.
0: And he comes speeding by at 70 miles per hour he should really be going like 40 miles per hour. But he's got the big truck, and he can go as fast as he wants, and the ice isn't going to stop him.
1: No, literally, it's not.
0: Is there ever that thought in your mind when you're just like, yeah, he deserves what's coming to him? Or, man, I don't wish death on this guy, but I hope he crashes.
1: All right. So this is a complicated answer. In general, no, I do not wish ill will on anybody. But when I'm driving, all bets are off.
0: So yesterday, I'm driving down Virginia Street over by Tamarack, because my kitchen is down that way. And there's a dude... Mm-hmm. On a motorcycle, doing a wheelie down down Virginia Street. And as I'm watching this, I'm just thinking to myself, yeah, I'm not going to feel bad if something happens to this guy. He deserves what's coming to him.
1: That's different. I would say, I hope this happens to you is different than you'll deserve if it happens.
0: Right.
1: I think that's a little different than wishing.
0: All right, fair enough.
1: Okay. Right?
0: All right. Yeah, no, that's
1: semantics.
0: Okay. Yeah, I guess it is semantics.
1: Yeah.
0: I don't wish it.
1: No.
0: But
1: you wouldn't be against it either.
0: Yeah, if all of a sudden I came in the next morning and had to read the story about some motorcycle guy that was doing a wheelie down Virginia getting in an accident, as long as he was alive, whatever.
1: Yeah.
0: Kind of deserve what you had coming to you. Don't be doing wheelies down Virginia Street on a motorcycle.
1: Although that is pretty impressive.
0: Stupid idiots. 21% of people admit that they're currently food on the floor of their vehicle. Now, you got a brand new vehicle. I mean, it's new. It's new to you.
1: It's December.
0: Right, okay.
1: December, yeah.
0: So, I mean, it's still less than a year old. You keeping it pretty clean?
1: Yes, very much so.
0: Good, okay.
1: I am being a Nazi when it comes to my car.
0: Okay, all right.
1: And only because the last car I had, I really mistreated it. And I said, I am never going to do that again.
0: Right.

0: Okay.
1: So here we are.
0: All right. Well, let's see here. In a new poll, 34% of people who own a car say they'd be embarrassed for someone they know to look inside their vehicle.
1: Oh, yeah.
0: Right now. 33% say they have random clothing in the car.
1: I do have sweatshirts in the backseat.
0: Okay. 23% say there's trash and food wrappers.
1: Nope.
0: 36% admit that there are bottles and cans.
1: I have one iced tea bottle rolling around in my floorboard.
0: 21% say there is actual food on the floor of their vehicle right now.
1: Previous cars, yes.
0: Okay.
1: You look at my car and you go, oh, the physical manifestation of depression. That's what it looks like.
0: Overall, half of car owners feel that the current state of their car's interior is a fair reflection of their personality, for better or for worse.
1: 100%.
0: Now, we were talking yesterday off air, and you had said that the way you are with your car now, it's starting to spill into your personal life at home, where you're starting to kind of keep the home a little bit more cleaner as well.
1: Yeah, absolutely. And I think Jamie would disagree, but for me personally, it really has. I took that one, my car, I'm being meticulous with it. I mean, just a real jerk about it. I'll be honest. My son gets in with a protein shake and I go, you're not bringing that in here. Yeah. And he looks at me like, what? I go, chug it. And he chugs it before he gets in. Okay. I said, thanks. And then we go.
0: I am.
1: But it does spill over. You're right. And it is starting to spill over into different sections of my life.
0: Yeah. I just, I really want to get to that point.
1: Yeah.
0: So, I mean, I've spent, 25 years washing other people's cars.
1: Yeah.
0: I don't do a good job doing my own. I mean, that's just, much like, with the food truck, I spend all this time cooking on the food truck. I don't like to cook when I get home anymore.
1: No.
0: I used to love to cook at home.
1: Yeah.
0: I don't think I've cooked a real home cooked meal in at least 6 or 8 months.
1: That, a contractor's home is never finished.
0: Right. Yeah, exactly.
1: Yeah, so it's the same. I get it.
0: In any case, 775-737-5699. You want to chime in on anything that we're rambling about, please feel free.
1: Please.
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5: The roads remain clear. I'm Terry with a look at your morning commute. Your drive through the Truckee Meadows this Thursday morning remains crash and incident free, but we still have our usual hot spots that we're keeping an eye on, like that drive out to USA Parkway, which is in the moderate range on eastbound 80 between Vista and Patrick. Spanish Range, you're waking up to light to moderate traffic on southbound Pyramid Highway with a few slowdowns between Eagle Canyon and Los Altos. Moderate traffic reported on the drive out of the North Valleys on southbound 395, but watch out for a few slowdowns between Lemon Drive and Clear Acre. And in Sparks, watch out for some slowdowns on McCarran Boulevard East between Gregg Street and the 80 on ramps. I'm Terry with a look at your morning commute.
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0: 12, your morning crew. It is Thursday morning. It's like the beginning of the three-day weekend is here. I don't know if you have the days off or not, but again, three-day weekend. America 250, baby.
1: We're here.
0: Yeah, so it's kind of like a Friday, so here we go. Happy, happy.

0: I don't think you're happy enough.
1: Oh, no. We are happy. It's a three-day weekend, man.
2: It is, yeah.
1: So 775-737-5699 is the number to call or text. Earlier we were talking about, I saw a motorcyclist who was, and it's not like a Harley guy or anything. No. I mean, it's just some kid on probably one of his, Hondas or something like that. Sure. One of those type of bikes. But he was doing a wheelie down Virginia Street.
2: Wow.
1: And going like 60 miles per hour. I mean, and he was just, one wheel. And it wasn't like just pop it up and go. He was going for a while. And so I, just in the back of my mind, if something happens to him, whatever. And so Brent texted in and he says, good morning, crew. Just on the road in the big truck going through Carson Valley, almost Minden. And I got to say, when you're on the road every day for a living, you should see what we see every day. And you wonder how more wrecks don't happen. It's crazy sometimes. And then our very own Kevin says, yes, please crash. He is back. He says, finally back in the 775, 24 hours yesterday. Oof. So Kevin is back on Monday. I don't know if I'm going to relinquish the captain's chair, though.
2: Oh.
1: Yeah.
2: Oh, we're gonna have a tug of war?
1: I think we're going to have a Mexican standoff, man.
2: Ooh, yeah. I like this. Get Boogie in here.
1: Yeah, so he'll be back on Monday. So this weekend, three-day weekend, you got a lot of people going to be doing some barbecues before they go out, watch the fireworks. And so with that comes... I mean, when you're having a barbecue, are you a hot dogs, hamburgers, chicken, fish, steak? What is your go-to?
2: Hamburgers always number one. Hamburgers and hot dogs for sure will always be at any barbecue that I'm putting on.
1: And probably one of the reasons for that, if you're hosting a lot of people.
2: Yeah. You can cook a lot of them and have them ready to go.
1: If maybe it's just a small gathering, it might be some steaks.
2: A smaller gathering will be a little bit more of a heavier protein like chicken.
1: Right,
2: steaks, like you said. Yeah. If it's not so, but if it's, 15 or more people, then I will always go just hamburgers, hot dogs, so you can get them all out.
1: If you're doing, I guess that would be the question too. Like if I'm doing a barbecue for a lot of people, I'm not doing steaks because so many people are fickle about their steaks.
2: Yeah.
1: So if I'm cooking a steak, I'm usually just cooking it for myself.
2: Yeah.
1: Because I don't want the judgy McJudgersons that are, you didn't do it this way and that was not the proper way to sear it and you didn't flip it properly, So I don't like chicken, hamburgers, hot dogs, very easy to do for a lot of people.
2: For sure. Yeah.
1: So the ribeyes are the most ordered steak in America. 52% of us order a steak at a ribeye at a restaurant or even at home on the grill. Sirloin is next. Next, followed by filet mignon and New York steak. If you are inviting a boomer to the house, get a prime rib. Boomers love the prime rib, man.
2: Yeah. I mean, look, prime rib's good. I mean, it's not in my usual menu, but if I'm out and about and it's a Friday or a Saturday and prime rib's a special or something, I'll grab one.
1: On the grill is our favorite way to cook a steak.
2: Yeah.
1: 73% of Americans say that's their favorite way. And the next steak that you're going to get is not at a fancy restaurant. More than likely, it's going to be at one of the chain restaurants like an Outback, Applebee's, or Texas Roadhouse.
2: Love Outback steaks.
1: Now, Outback steak is good. Texas Roadhouse is good.
2: Yeah, Texas Roadhouse is very good.
1: I don't know how much I like Applebee's steaks.
2: Applebee's is kind of just maybe a tier below. Like, their food's okay. Yeah. They do a good job, especially like, what was that, like 20 years ago, they had the 2 for $20. What is it? I think it's now like 2 for $90 or something. I don't know what it is. But that deal's great.
1: And so with that, when you are preparing a steak, are you marinating your steak?
2: Depends. Okay. Depends on the steak and depends on what how I'm cooking it.
1: All right. So if you are marinating your steak, do you beat the meat first?
2: Yes. Oh yeah. You have to. So you gotta get those juices to really
1: get it nice and tender.
2: Permeate the steak.
1: Okay. So you want to beat the meat. Now, when you are beating it, are you putting any sort of protection on it before you beat it?
2: Well, no. So if you're gonna sous vide it, yes. Obviously. Okay. Yeah. If you're gonna sous vide it, but no. I mean, you just let it go. I mean, because that's how you get the marination or no, not the juices, the marinating juices into it.
1: And so when I a lot of times when I am marinating meat, what I like to do is I like to cover the meat with some sort of protective layer and beat it. But before I put the protection on it and before I beat it, I do like to lubricate a little bit with some olive oil, maybe a little bit of red wine vinegar, maybe some steak seasoning, stuff like that. Then I like to put the protective layer over it, and then I start to like just hammer away at that.
2: Yeah, and you got to, because that's the best way to get it in. And then once it's done, then you just go slow,
1: right?
2: Take your time,
1: yeah.
2: You know, and make sure the details are done,
1: right? And you want to make sure that all those juices are getting in there. And okay, so cool. Well, that's that is good to know. Now with the meat, with everything that we're grilling up. What's your side?
2: Ooh, let's see here. Corn on the cob for sure. Some type of potato. We started leaning towards sweet potatoes. Okay. Really good. And then, I don't know, maybe like potato salad, macaroni salad, something like that.
1: I'll take a macaroni salad, or I'll take asparagus or corn on the cob.
2: I do love a good asparagus.
1: Yeah, those are the three sides that I prefer.
2: And makes your pee stink, but oh well.
1: And so that's the question. The question is at 775-737-5699. You're barbecuing this weekend. What's your preferred steak, chicken, fish, hot dogs, hamburgers? What is your preferred main dish, and what is your side? Is it potato salad? Is it corn on the cob? 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
5: The roads remain clear. I'm Terry with a look at your morning commute. Your drive through the Truckee Meadows this Thursday morning remains crash and incident free, but we still have our usual hot spots that we're keeping an eye on, like that drive out to USA Parkway, which is in the moderate range on eastbound 80 between Vista and Patrick. Spanish Range, you're waking up to light to moderate traffic on southbound Pyramid Highway with a few slowdowns between Eagle Canyon and Los Altos. Moderate traffic reported on the drive out of the North Valleys on southbound 395, but watch out for a few slowdowns between Lemon Drive and Clear Acre. And in Sparks, watch out for some slowdowns on McCarran Boulevard East between Gregg Street and the 80 on ramps. I'm Terry with a look at your morning commute.
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7: This is forecaster Anthony Ramos from News 4 with a look at your Lake Tahoe weather for this Thursday. Temperatures are continuing to climb through the rest of the week. On Wednesday, we maxed out at 71 degrees. Our forecasted high today is 75 degrees with an overnight low of 39 degrees. Expect mostly sunny skies and westerly winds between 5 and 10 miles an hour.
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0: 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Your morning crew, Thursday morning. Good morning.
1: Hi, good morning, Jay.
0: Good morning. So we're talking about 4th of July weekend, barbecuing, side dishes, marinating your meat. Do you beat it before you marinate it? All sorts of things. And we got Chris, who is smoking a brisket for 18 hours for the 4th.
1: Wow.
0: Yeah, that sounds good.
1: I can't wait to see that fat. You got to send pictures of the fat cat, buddy.
0: All right, please. There you go. And Eileen says hamburgers and coleslaw is what she's having.
1: Ooh, that sounds good.
0: Chris also texts in. He says, with that brisket, we got green bean casserole, potato salad, and Caesar salad, along with deviled eggs.
1: I'm coming over.
0: Yeah, exactly. I like that, Chris. Mike says, good morning, guys. Happy 4th weekend. Ribs, and chicken. Peace out. That's it, man. I don't need a side dish. Just give me the ribs and chicken. I'm good.
1: Protein heavy.
0: And Alien Sea Monkey, who wants to add, and this is good, too, because we're talking about, beating your meat and making sure that it's marinated well, yes, getting all those juices inside the meat. Absolutely. And then when you grill it up, it just comes out silky smooth. He says, you can beat your meat and then marinate it to achieve the eventual release of the juices. Or, and this is one that we forgot, you got to give it a good dry rub.
1: Oh, yeah.
0: Yeah, you got to give it a good dry rub to lock in those juices for a longer period of time. And that prevents any pre-release of the juices as well.
1: That salt crust will get around and just lock that in and then release it when it's the proper time.
0: Right, exactly. So very good. Thank you so much, Alien Sea Monkey. I appreciate that.
1: Well done, Alien Sea Monkey.
0: Yeah. Eddie says, I'm doing baby back ribs and Mexican street corn. That sounds pretty good. Yeah. Secret I learned from Gordon Ramsay is to marinate your steak with lime or lemon juice. The citrus makes a beef very tender.
1: It does. Yeah. That's true. And the citrus will actually start cooking the meat, though, too. So you gotta watch out for that. So you can't leave it in too long.
0: It does say when you marinate your meat, marinate it for at least 40 minutes using herbs, spices, and some sort of acid. Because this is coming, researchers have shown that grilling or cooking anything at a high temperature creates compounds that are carcinogenic, meaning they cause cancer. Yeah. However, when you marinate your meat, it can neutralize those compounds and lower your risk by over 90%. So marinating your meat is a good thing for your health.
1: Very much so.
0: Yeah. So 775-737-5699 is the number to call or text. And just a quick story. You're having problems
1: this
0: with
1: mic
0: that microphone
1: stinks.
0: Over there.
1: It's
0: I never have a problem with that thing.
1: Well, you know, that's, well.
0: Maybe because I'm shorter than you. I don't know.
1: Oh, yeah, that is it.
0: In any case, yesterday we were talking about ice cream, and this month is National Ice Cream Month.
1: It is.
0: The average person eats 11 scoops of ice cream a week during the summer.
1: That seems like way too much.
0: Now, 95% of Americans admit to eating at least one scoop per week, and I'm sure a lot of people are going to be eating ice cream this weekend. When you add up those totals across the country, Americans eat an estimated 11.4 billion pounds of ice cream over the course of the summer. That's enough to fill 113 football stadiums.
1: Wow.
0: Cookies and cream, favorite flavor for Gen Z. That was in one of our final four favorites. Millennials and Gen Z. Baby boomers still prefer the classic chocolate. And we discovered yesterday that Rocky Road and mint chocolate chip, very polarizing it made the least favorite and the most favorite.
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0: 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Reno's Classic Rock, 748, your morning crew. Kevin will be back on Monday. I am Jay Slater. Terry is out of the studio at the moment. He's going to be coming in, though. He's getting the Summer of Fun qualifier over there at Rock 104.5. Now, we have a Summer of Fun sounder coming up for you before 10 o'clock. So be listening for your chance to qualify when you hear the sounder. Be caller number 11 at 775-737-5699. And that is going to put you in the drawing for the trip to South Dakota. We are celebrating 250 years of America. And so we are sending you to some of the great destinations in America during the Summer of Fun. So be listening for your chance to qualify. I promise it's coming up before 10 o'clock. Now, we have been talking about this weekend, Big Barbecue Weekend, one of the biggest barbecue weekends of the year. You got 4th of July holiday, Memorial Day weekend, and Labor Day weekend, the three biggest barbecue weekends of the summer. And so we just want to know, what are you barbecuing? What's your main dish? What's your side dish? We got Deborah. She has chimed in. She says marinated filet, shrimp, baked potatoes, corn on the cob, and baked beans. Okay, I like all of those. Jennifer says burgers, hot dogs, macaroni salad, chips, and fruit. Chris in the big green and yellow truck, he says Friday night, tri-tip salad and corn on the cob. Saturday night is our annual cul-de-sac, annual cul-de-sac cookout.
1: That's a lot of words.
0: Burgers, Costco hot dogs, and whatever anyone else brings. Have a great fourth. And he also says, sorry, left out a couple key details. Smoked, then grilled, marinated tri-tip, and grilled burgers. And then MJ says, for me, a porterhouse is my steak of choice. That's mine too.
1: I love porterhouse.
0: Porterhouse is my favorite steak. I think my favorite place in Reno to get a porterhouse was Ruby River. Oh, really? I haven't been to Ruby River in ages.
1: Been there once.
0: Yeah, it's been a long time since I've been there. But they had a great porterhouse there. Saturday, we are doing tri-tip. I learned a new marinade from an old cowboy cook, Kurt Rollins. Just cold black coffee. Make sure it's cold and marinate for 4 hours or more. It's amazing and cheap. And then do your dry rub and cook.
1: I had, and this sounds weird, but I did have a brisket that was smoked in tobacco leaves.
0: Oh, really?
1: And it was awesome.
0: Okay, all right.
1: So good.
0: So maybe what I'll do is, because what happens is, you know, we make that pot of coffee mm-hmm. here, and then it usually just sits for days and days and days because we're all too lazy to just walk. And we all walk by it, and we all see that coffee has been sitting there for days, and none of us want to empty it and clean out the pot.
1: It's starting to get a little fuzzy.
0: Yeah, and so I might just have to take that old coffee and marinate a steak with it. Folger's coffee. Got to get a good quality coffee maybe to marinate your steak with.
1: I would think that the worse the coffee, the higher acidic the coffee is, the better it marinates. Right. That's my guess, but.
0: Fair enough. So that is what we're talking about here today. 775-737-5699.
1: The pressing issues.
0: Yeah, exactly. Well, we had a pretty cool topic that we were going to go with today, but I just wanted to make it fun, light, you know, way. We don't want to think or get too, self-indulgent or anything like that. So we're just, we're barbecuing.
1: Yeah, baby.
0: That's it.
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4: The roads remain clear. I'm Terry with a look at your morning commute. Your drive through the Truckee Meadows this Thursday morning remains crash and incident free. Although we have our usual hot spots that we're keeping an eye on, like the drive out of the North Valleys, which is pretty heavy at the moment. On southbound 395, especially between Clear Acre and the Spaghetti Bowl. The drive out to USA Parkway is in the moderate range on eastbound 80 between Patrick and Vista. The Spanish Springs commute is in the light to moderate range on southbound Pyramid Highway. Watch out for your slowdowns, though, between Eagle Canyon and Los Altos. And in Sparks, watch out for some slowdowns on McCarran Boulevard East between Gregg Street and the 80 on-ramps. I'm Terry with a look at your morning commute.
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0: 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Georgia Satellites, 810, your morning crew on a Thursday morning, getting ready for a three-day weekend. Good morning, Terry.
1: Good morning, Jay.
0: Oh,
1: how are you?
0: I am doing great. Hang on one second.
1: Okay.
0: I am just coming over here, coming this.
1: There
0: you
1: grab go.
0: These, a couple of pieces of paper here, do that there. And
1: you are a professional.
0: I'm looking to see it. So when you were growing up.
1: Yes.
0: If you've grown up, I don't know.
1: Nah, I'm still a 12-year-old.
0: Oh, by the way, 775-737-5699. That is the number to call or text us. And this might be a topic that you might want to call or text us on. Yeah. But we are talking about your barbecue plans for this weekend. And Sal says, tri-tip, macaroni or potato salad. Now, I'm going to pick macaroni salad because I hate potato salad. Barbecued asparagus. Love asparagus. Some type of regular salad. And, of course, lots of long drinks. Sal is a big long drink fan. In fact, one of the other times he texted and asked if I sell long drinks on the truck. I do not sell any alcohol on the truck. I do sometimes have beers on the truck for myself and maybe some friends that might, you know, pop by the truck and offer them a beer. But I don't have long drinks. So if you like Michelob Ultra or Coors Light, you can probably find one of those. We call them time cards on the truck. But now, it used to be it was like me and my buddies on the food truck, and so everybody was over 21. And you'd clock in, you'd have a beer, but it doesn't work that way anymore. I got under 21 people working with me.
1: Yep, gotta follow the rules.
0: Yeah, because all my friends, they just got real jobs, I guess, or their real jobs got too big and complicated, and now they can't help. So, in any case, so explicit music.
1: Yes,
0: I mean, like, it didn't really exist until about the late 80s.
1: Yeah.
0: Is when, a lot of bad language was starting to get. There were some songs in the 60s, 70s that had, Frank Zappa had a lot of stuff that had
1: Zappa
0: foul language.
1: For sure.
0: There was a casual F-bomb in Who Are You and, stuff like that. But the real explicit music started coming via rap.
1: Yeah.
0: In the late 80s.
1: What was it, Tipper Gore? No.
0: Who's Tipper Gore,
1: is that
0: the PMRC?
1: The
0: parental advisory stickers. What? And they were putting stuff on things that it's like, why?
1: Yeah.
0: Twisted Sister? Really, what's so bad about them?
1: All that did is make me want to buy it more.
0: Right, exactly. Controversy sells. I mean, Two Live Crew, as nasty as they want to be, was something that just sold through the roof.
1: And you go back and listen to it and you're like, ew. I mean, not even the lyrics. I'm just like, this wasn't very good.
0: I have done that.
1: Yeah.
0: I've gone back and listened to some of that stuff. And it's like, is this really that? I still love Two Live Crew. It's nostalgia for me.
1: I do too. Yeah, it scratches the nostalgia itch for me. When I listen to it, I go, okay, cool, I remember this. But I go, just overall, when I listen to it, like, in a critical ear, I go, this stinks.
0: Right, yeah. when I listen now as a 51-year-old male, it's like, really, do I want to hear about, people singing about having sex and stuff? Yeah, whatever.
1: Yes, I do, but not that, maybe
0: so
1: not that
0: explicit
1: way.
0: Music is on the decline.
1: Wow.
0: People don't seem as interested in songs with sexual lyrics or profanity these days. Only 13% of Spotify's top 50 songs this year are flagged as explicit, compared to 74% back in 2018.
1: Okay.
0: A journalist who studied the trend thinks it's come down to two factors. The first is that people are listening to nostalgic radio-friendly songs, and the second is the decrease in popularity of hip-hop and rap. Back in the late 2010s, rap accounted for more than 50% of Spotify's top 50 chart, sometimes even 75%. This year, it's only about 25%, with alternative and country gaining more spots. And there's not a lot of explicit content in country music. There's a lot in, rock music, the new metal movement, all that kind of stuff. But, again, there's the songs like, Limp Bizkit or Korn or, any of those bands, System of a Down, those bands that used a lot of foul language. I remember it was very refreshing at the time when Linkin Park came out because their first record there was no bad language on that record at all.
1: No, there wasn't.
0: And then there were, later on, some of their records started to contain some explicit language. But yeah, so explicit language, not, I don't know, I don't want to say frowned upon these days, but, you know, the kids just not aren't that into it anymore.
1: I think it's come down to, you know, so like in the earlier days, a lot of bands would just put out something just to have the sticker. Right. So it's gratuitous, if you will.
0: Now, yes, because again, that sticker helps sell.
1: Yeah. At the time, now I don't think it, I don't think anybody really notices it.
0: Right. Yeah.
1: Well, for one, because we don't really have CDs around anymore.
0: Right. Yeah. That's true.
1: I mean, look at our radio station. A radio station used to have walls of CDs. Not anymore.
0: I know.
1: So I think that sticker doesn't have the same effect as it once did. Now, I think music has gone the way of, it's probably gone a little more softer, if you will. But I think now when you hear it, it fits the song, if that makes sense.
0: Right,
1: instead of just saying blah, blah, blah to say it. There's a reason behind it.
0: There's a reason. Yeah. And I think, and that goes along with comedians.
1: Yeah,
0: too.
1: Exactly.
0: You know, the clean comedians, the dirty comedians, we saw Frank Caliendo years and years ago.
1: Love Frank Caliendo.
0: And between him and his opener, zero curse words.
1: Yeah.
0: Not a single curse word between the two of them.
1: I'll have as much fun at a Nate Bargatze show than I will at a Tom Segura show. He's filthy.
0: Right. Yeah.
1: So, I mean, just for me, funny is funny. I don't need dirty words. I don't need X-rated content to laugh or anything. Funny is funny. And if it works, it works.
0: That being said, I think I need to fire up the Ghetto Boys and Too Short.
1: Yeah.
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4: The roads remain clear. I'm Terry with a look at your morning commute. Your drive through the Truckee Meadows this Thursday morning remains crash and incident free. Although we have our usual hot spots that we're keeping an eye on, like the drive out of the North Valleys, which is pretty heavy at the moment. On southbound 395, especially between Clear Acre and the Spaghetti Bowl. The drive out to USA Parkway is in the moderate range on eastbound 80 between Patrick and Vista. The Spanish Springs commute is in the light to moderate range on southbound Pyramid Highway. Watch out for your slowdowns, though, between Eagle Canyon and Los Altos. And in Sparks, watch out for some slowdowns on McCarran Boulevard East between Gregg Street and the 80 on-ramps. I'm Terry with a look at your morning commute.
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6: Hi there, forecaster Anthony Ramos from News 4 with a look at your Thursday weather in Reno. Temperatures are continuing to climb and it'll feel like it out there today. The forecasted high is 88 degrees with a low near 55 degrees. Expect a mix of sun and clouds and westerly winds between 5 and 10 miles an hour. That's your News 4 Weather Authority forecast.
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0: 105.7 KOZZ, Reno's Classic Rock, your morning crew, 8:30, Kevin and Jay. Kevin on vacation, he's back on Monday, and Terry is filling in admirably for me while I fill in, averagely.
1: you're doing just fine, sir. I've got my feet up just like you.
0: Yeah. Just like me.
1: Just like you.
0: I don't have my feet up right now.
1: No.
0: Because I got too much that I got to do.
1: You do, yeah. So now we know why Kevin is the way he is.
0: Yeah, I told Kevin that I'm not going to relinquish the captain's chair. And he's like, fine, you can have it. And so, but now I'm not going to be able to put my feet up. So I don't know. although it is kind of fun being here doing this.
1: This is really uncomfortable. How do you do this?
0: we were talking about explicit content and using explicit language to help sell records or for whatever comedians, it is. And Anel texted in. She said, "Well, you know what Eminem said? Will Smith don't got a cuss to sell records. Nope. Well, I do. F him and F you too.
1: Yeah, he's right.
0: Pretty much. Yeah, that's exactly what it was. Now Eminem was able to put out great records. Will Smith, DJ Jazzy Jeff and the Fresh Prince, they put out some good songs.
1: Some good stuff,
0: but
1: yeah.
0: Not good full-length records.
1: No.
0: I never liked one single record front to back from those guys. But
1: I don't think I've ever listened to one, I'll be honest. Yeah,
0: you're probably better off. So with fireworks and Fourth of July comes fireworks.
1: Yes.
0: And with fireworks comes accidents. Five fireworks safety tips to avoid being one of the 13,000 injured. Don't let your kids handle fireworks. Keep a big bucket of water or a garden hose handy in case there's an issue. Light fireworks one at a time. Never use fireworks under the influence of alcohol or drugs.
1: I'm out.
0: And don't get cocky. I got one. How about just don't handle fireworks in general?
1: Yeah. Especially
0: just don't do it.
1: Yeah,
0: that's it. No. That's all you got to do. I mean, again, if you don't follow these rules and you happen to lose a digit, well, then you're just plain stupid.
2: Stupid does, sir.
0: This is the time where we travel the world to find out all the stupid things that stupid people are doing around this stupid world or country of ours.
1: Oh, boy, and is there a lot of stupid people out there? We're going to hop on a big old jet airliner.
0: Yeah, we're going to the East Coast.
1: Let's go.
0: We're going to Florida.
1: Oh, of course. I mean, there's always a stopover in Florida.
0: So let's start in New York.
1: Okay, perfect.
0: Everybody knows the story. It broke yesterday. A man and woman scaled the antenna on top of the Empire State Building yesterday and hoisted a flag that said, "When the power of love beats the love of power, the world knows peace."
1: Oh,
0: that's very sweet.
1: That's very nice. That's
0: and they
1: very
0: got engaged.
1: Oh, good for
0: they
1: them.
0: They did. Isn't that sweet?
1: Good for them.
0: However, what they did was not legal.
1: No.
0: In fact, it was trespassing. They got arrested. They were later identified as Russian climbers on the... Okay, why did I even try? Ivan... This one's easy. Okay. Ivan Birkus.
1: Okay.
0: And Angela Nicolou, who were featured in the 2024 Netflix documentary Skywalker's Love Story.
1: Oh, really?
0: Yes.
1: Okay.
0: They're famous for embarking on dangerous climbs with little to no safety equipment. They were charged with felony burglary, reckless endangerment, criminal mischief, and other offenses. There's no word on how they got to the antenna because it isn't open to the public. The proposal took place about 1,300 feet above the streets of New York City.
1: And their engagement gift were iron bracelets.
0: Exactly. They were just trying to take attention away from Tay-Tay and Travis.
1: Yeah, exactly.
0: And that's what they were trying to
1: do.
0: Yeah, take that, New York. And a Florida woman picked up some extra felony charges when she tried to smuggle nearly 4 grams of cocaine into a county jail. You don't smuggle cocaine into a county jail. I mean, you shouldn't do this.
1: How did she smuggle it?
0: Well, according to the article, her jail purse.
1: Ooh.
0: Brevard County Sheriff's Office deputies arrested Reagan Cox on Saturday for resisting arrest during a traffic stop. When she arrived at the county jail, staff noticed something abnormal with Cox's lower region. Can't read this story with a straight face.
1: Yeah.
0: Her jail purse area, if you will.
1: Really?
0: It kind of like last week when the woman put the wine bottle in her hoo-ha.
1: Oh, boy.
0: Yeah. Corrections deputies escorted Cox to a changing room where she attempted to shield her buttocks with her hand.
1: Well, she's embarrassed.
0: Exactly. When staff removed her hand, a baggie dropped to the floor containing 3.8 grams of cocaine. They say you really just can't make this stuff up, but you can sure try the old, those aren't my pants excuse. Cox denied knowing about the cocaine. She told deputies that someone must have placed it there during an intimate encounter. Is that kind of like the condom fell off?
1: I don't know.
0: Oh, no. She received an additional charge for bringing contraband into the detention of facility and was released from custody.
1: And that was Florida?
0: The same. Of course it was Florida.
1: Sounds about
0: Where
1: right.
0: else would it be?
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0: 97.7 KOCC, Reno's Classic Rock. And Billy Idol. This weekend is an 80s weekend here at KOZZ. We're going to celebrate all things 80s. So be listening for that on this holiday weekend. It is your morning crew, 8:47 Thursday morning. Congratulations to Debbie. She is now qualified for the Summer of Fun trip to South Dakota. Your next opportunity to qualify for the Summer of Fun is going to happen with Terry, who's filling in for Pam.
1: Yeah, that's so today.
0: It's like 9 hours of Terry. I apologize, guys.
1: I don't know how my family does it.
0: Had I known that that was going to happen this week, I wouldn't have invited him on the show. I would have just done this on my own, and you would have just had all music all the time. But instead, we got Terry, and I'm glad you're here. Mm.

0: because
1: glad to be here.
0: You know, I don't follow any sort of, you know, specific pattern mm-hmm. when planning out the show. Have ideas, you know, think yeah. about, okay, these are, you know, the features that we do, the stupid is, stupid does, local news, all that kind of stuff. So, you know, that stuff's all in place. All the other surrounding things, it's like, man, for the last couple of weeks, it's stuff that we talk about off air yeah. all of a sudden just, all hey, sudden you know what? Something. We're talking yeah. about that next segment instead of. And this was something that, so we were talking about like beating meat.
1: Yes.
0: You know, beating the meat, marinating
1: prepping
0: the meat.
1: Prepping it for barbecue.
0: Right, yeah,
1: whatnot.
0: Exactly. And so you had said, well, the fancy term is, what did you say?
1: Tenderizing.
0: Ah, yes, yeah. tenderizing.
1: I'm sorry to be pretentious.
0: Yes, well, it reminded me of a story that I had been holding on to, fancy food words on menus that just ugh. Make your eye roll. Now, we can't do this segment without some music.
1: Yeah. I'm angry already.
0: You go to a restaurant and you see these words on the menu.
1: Run. No, don't. But
0: those are made with fresh cracked eggs.
1: They're all fresh cracked eggs.
0: How about some freshly dug potatoes?
1: What, did you go out into the back and dig them up right now?
0: We have our special today. It is an Alaskan sea bass. It is market price.
1: Market price means grab your wallet.
0: I don't even know how to pronounce the word. Artisanal?
1: Artisanal.
0: Artisanal.
1: Artisanal.
0: Artisanal.
1: Or I don't know, however you want to
0: say it. It's a beautiful bread. Would you like a cauliflower steak with that, ma'am?
1: Which means I'm sending it back.
0: Ooh, we have some great amuse-bouche for you.
1: That's just a pretentious bite of food.
0: Would you like a open-faced sandwich?
1: Chef is lazy.
0: Our sandwiches are handheld. I don't even know what that means.
1: I don't even have anything for that one.
0: We here at Slater's Ding Wing is farm to table chicken wings.
1: It's all farm to table!
0: We have a nice seafood medley for you.
1: No, I'm not touching that one.
0: It was curated just for this evening. Would you like a fresh compote with that?
1: Compote?
0: Compote? I don't know.
1: Whatever, that's fine.
0: Foam?
1: Foam?
0: Which, I don't even know what that is.
1: That's, you know, you can take whatever sauce you can or even that you'll take, like, I've seen a scallop foam. And okay. I love scallops.
0: Oh.
1: I like some foam.
0: And you make a foam out of it?
1: Yeah.
0: Okay, whatever.
1: It's gross.
0: We have a nice deconstructed chicken pot pie for you this evening.
1: Again, lazy chef.
0: Would you like some of our handcrafted cocktails?
1: No, I prefer the ones out of the can. What the hell? Come on.
0: Your steak is served with our seasonal vegetables.
1: I prefer out-of-season vegetables. Thank you.
0: And how about a jar of seasonal fruits?
1: This isn't really making me mad.
0: Sure, we have those french fries. They are our special hand-cut french fries.
1: I prefer robot-cut french fries. Thank you.
0: So there you go. Pretentious words on menu. You know, another one for me is aioli.
1: Aioli.
0: Aioli just seems, it's so fancy. It's like a fancy word for mayonnaise.
1: Pretentious mayonnaise is what that is.
0: That's all it is.
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0: 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Good morning, Terry.
1: Good morning, Jay.
0: It is Thursday, so let's sing along. Here we go.

0: Thursday, July 2nd. On this day in 1971, Shaft was released, starring Richard Roundtree.
1: Shut your mouth. Oh, sorry.
0: Yeah, you. It was on this day in 1980. One of the greatest comedies of all time. Some would say the greatest comedy of all time. Airplane was released.
1: Wow.
0: Yeah.
1: I love that movie so much.
0: Would you call it the greatest of all time?
1: It's up there. Okay. For sure. We don't have our modern comedies without Airplane.
0: Right, yes. Alice Cooper's Hey Stupid album was released on this day in 1991, as was Tom Petty's Into the Great Wide Open. Jimmy Stewart died on this day in 1997, and Men in Black came out on this day. 2019, Spider-Man Far From Home came out. I love that one. And in 2003, Terminator Rise of the Machines would be released.
1: Boy, that should be re-released as a documentary now.
0: Oh, yeah. No. Yeah, exactly. let's see. Who would Americans want to see as the face of the United States? Ooh. The American people have spoken. In a new poll, they were asked who they think the face of the United States should be, and the result will shock some people. No one? I don't know. Tom Hanks, the face of America.
1: Okay.
0: Respondents said he's, quote, the person who best embodies the core values and principles of the United States. The pollsters didn't reveal any of the numbers, but the other top vote getters were Barack Obama.
1: Okay.
0: President Trump.
1: Okay.
0: Taylor Swift, Bruce Springsteen, Clint Eastwood, Dolly Parton, Keanu Reeves, Elon Musk, Denzel Washington, The Rock, and Stephen Colbert. Now, I'm going to disagree with a couple of these. I will disagree with Elon Musk. I have nothing against Elon Musk, but face of America, I mean, you know, he's South African.
1: Yeah. Go ahead. I will argue for him just to be devil's advocate.
0: Okay, all right. And Stephen Colbert? No. Everybody else. I mean, Barack Obama, whether you like his politics or his presidency, the guy is... he's a very smart man.
1: Very smart man. And, I mean, he's a historical figure, whether you agreed with him or not.
0: Exactly. All right, so make your case for Elon Musk real fast. Well,
1: first off, I get rid of all political figures. I don't want any political figures as the face of America.
0: All right, then I'm going to go with The Rock or Stone Cold Steve Austin.
1: Stone Cold Steve Austin for me. So for Elon, here, as the face of America, a immigrant, if you will, comes to America and builds himself
0: That is the face of the American dream, all immigrants that are coming to this country want to achieve.
1: Yeah.
0: Is that American dream?
1: Yeah. Do I agree with it or not? That's not what I'm just arguing as the devil's advocate.
0: World's first trillionaire.
1: Okay.
0: And then it came back down to
1: billionaire. Yeah, a little bit, but it'll go back up again.
0: Okay, just real quick, Taylor Travis getting married this weekend. Yeah. A source revealed the wedding schedule. Tonight is the rehearsal dinner, and then tomorrow should be the wedding. And the wedding is going to cost local businesses tens of thousands of dollars because of street closures. With the World Cup games and the 4th of July, this weekend was supposed to be the big money maker for those businesses. But now Taylor and Travis are taking over, so now we got to close the streets.
1: Ugh.
0: SpongeBob Day is coming up on July 14th.
1: Now this is something I can get behind.
0: Exactly. This year's events will include a TikTok Live hosted by SpongeBob voice actor Tom Kenny and the launch of the official Patrick Star YouTube channel.
1: I love that.
0: Danny Glover revealed yesterday that he was diagnosed with Alzheimer's disease since 2023. He sat down with Lester Holt for a pre-taped interview for the Today Show. He said, quote, I'm sure as it advances, things are going to be difficult and changing. I could live with it in a sense.
1: To quote him, he's getting too old for that stuff.
0: Yes, he is.
2: One, two,

0: Happy birthday!
1: Go to hell, you old bastard.
0: Yeah. All right. Boogie says it's Boogie. I say Gary Busey. That pretty much sums it up. The face of America.
2: 100% Boogie.
0: Ted says, what about Arnold Schwarzenegger? Another immigrant that comes to this country. 100%. And, I mean, he becomes a governor of a state.
2: Of a big state.
0: Yeah. So, there you go. Anyway, let's see here. Happy birthday to you if you are celebrating a birthday today. You share this day with Margot Robbie. She is 36. Lindsay Lohan is 40. Ashley Tisdale is 41. Jose Canseco, 42 years old today.
2: Wow.
0: How about this one? Brett the Hitman Hart, 69 years old.
2: The best there was, the best there is.
0: The best there ever will be.
2: Hell yeah.
0: Jerry Hall, she used to be with Mick Jagger. She's 70 years old. Larry David is 79. Ugh. And former NASCAR legend Richard Petty, 87 years old today. And happy National I Forgot Day.
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5: The roads remain clear. I'm Terry with a look at your morning commute. Your drive through the Truckee Meadows this Thursday morning remains crash and incident free, although we have our usual slowdowns in and around the Spaghetti Bowl and on both major freeways. Your drive out of the North Valleys this morning is in the moderate to heavy range on southbound 395 with your slowdowns between Clear Acre and the Spaghetti Bowl. The Spanish Springs commute is flowing nicely at the moment with moderate traffic on southbound Pyramid Highway. Watch out for your slowdowns, though, between Eagle Canyon and Los Altos. Moderate traffic reported on the drive out to USA Parkway on 80 eastbound between Vista and Patrick. I'm Terry with a look at your morning commute.
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7: This is forecaster Anthony Ramos from News 4 with a look at your Lake Tahoe weather for this Thursday. Temperatures are continuing to climb through the rest of the week. On Wednesday, we maxed out at 71 degrees. Our forecasted high today is 75 degrees with an overnight low of 39 degrees. Expect mostly sunny skies and westerly winds between 5 and 10 miles an hour.
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0: 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School is out and work is out.
1: Yeah.
0: This is going to be the last time you hear from us.
1: Well, not me.
0: Well,
1: not
0: yeah, because you're in for Pam.
1: I'm still here, yeah.
0: And then I got to go over to Rock 104.5. So we're going to be competing against
1: each other. We
0: are. Yeah.
1: I hate you.
0: No, I'm kidding. Alice Cooper, School's Out. Before that, Tom Petty. Both of them released records on this day in 1991.
1: Yeah.
0: Hey Stupid and Into the Great.
1: What?
0: Wide Open.
1: You said Hey Stupid.
0: I did. So this weekend, an 80s weekend here.
1: I know.
0: At KOZZ, man. I'm excited. I love listening to the 80s weekend. We like to do these on these three-day holiday weekends.
1: Yeah, and you know what's cool about the 80s is you're going to hear stuff you normally don't hear.
0: Yeah, exactly.
1: And that's why I love these 80s weekends so much.
0: Well, we got the top 100 rock albums of the 80s. I'm not going to go over all 100. In fact, we just got the top 20 in our hands.
1: Okay.
0: I disagree with some of these, but in a lot of these records, you're going to hear songs off of these records that maybe you don't normally hear.
1: Yeah, that's true. You are.
0: ZZ Top, Eliminator.
1: Okay.
0: Blizzard of Oz, Ozzy Osbourne. Number 18 is Closer by Joy Division.

0: Hmm.
1: Yeah, I don't know. Billy Idol, Rebel Yell, Genesis, Abacab, Def Leppard's Pyromania, Pretenders, their self-titled release from 1980, Bruce Springsteen, Nebraska, coming in at number 13,
0: okay.
1: Van Halen's Fair Warning, The Police, Synchronicity, Metallica's Master of Puppets. Might we hear some Metallica Master of Puppets during this 80s weekend? We'll find out. Tom Petty's Full Moon Fever, Talking Heads, Remain in Light, U2's Joshua Tree, Bruce Springsteen, Born in the USA, Peter Gabriel, So, Paul Simon's Graceland. Ooh, maybe some Paul Simon, you never know. Guns N' Roses' Appetite for Destruction, The Cure, Disintegration, number 2. And this according to Ultimate Classic Rock.
0: The Cure, look.
1: The Cure, Disintegrate over Def Leppard's Hysteria. There's no Bon Jovi on this list.
0: I love The Cure. I really do. Please don't mistake me for not loving The Cure.
1: Right, yeah.
0: But that album is out of place at number 2.
1: Yeah, so this is, again, Ultimate Classic Rock came up with this, and I'm just, I am not buying some of these. I do not know, because there's no Bon Jovi, no Motley Crue, and no Def Leppard's Hysteria. Number 1. I don't think there's a question about this one. AC/DC Back in Black.
0: Oh, yeah.
1: 100%. Yeah. Very good. So, again, it's an 80s weekend, and we might hear some stuff from some of those records. Dee Dee texted in. She said, just remember, we can hear you singing the weekday songs, even though they may not sound loud in your headset. Just to let you know, makes me laugh when you sing along. Well, we appreciate the fact that it makes you laugh when we sing along. We do it on purpose.
0: Yeah.
1: We do sing along on purpose because we're having a good time and we just want to sing with you and enjoy the day. And it helps us be ready for the day and to give you at least fun and somewhat entertaining show. So with all of that said, enjoy your 4th of July holiday weekend. Again, America is 250 years old this weekend. It's so great.
0: Doesn't look a day over 240.
1: And when you look at prior civilizations and prior empires and all of that, I mean, 250 years old, that's like baby.
0: That's baby.
1: That is a baby. So, again, if you're going to be going out watching some fireworks, make sure that you do not drink and drive. Designate a driver. Call a Lyft. Call an Uber. There's lots of fireworks displays all weekend long.
0: Oh, yeah.
1: Mainly on Saturday, I should say. But, there's like Grand Sierra Resort and The Row, and you got Greater Nevada Field.
0: Yep.
1: You got the drone show at UNR.
0: Yep.
1: So there's a lot going on. And again, try to come back on Monday with all 5 digits.
0: Yeah.
1: We don't want to be talking about it. We don't want to put you in stupid as a stupid does.
0: Do you mean 10 digits?
1: What did I say?
0: 5.
1: Oh, I'm sorry.
0: Well, bro, you can lose half and you'll be okay. That's what he's trying to say.
1: Maybe I was talking to that one-armed man that is listening to the show.
0: Well, all right.
1: All right, have yourself a good weekend. Terry is up next, filling in for Pam. He's got the Summer of Fun sounder.
0: Thanks for letting me hang out, man.
1: Yeah,
0: this was a blast, and Kevin comes back, and then I will sit in the corner and wait, just
1: and
0: like
1: pout.
0: The way it should be.
1: Yeah, exactly.
0: But I'm excited to actually hear Kevin's stories from Europe.
1: Me too. Sounds good. So we'll talk to you on Monday. Have yourself a great, tremendous weekend.
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1: 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Welcome to a Thursday morning. I'm Terry in for Pam today. Ace Frehley, Eddie Money all on the way. Right now it's the Tubes. She's a beauty. 105.7 KOZZ, Reno's Classic Rock.

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0: 105.7 KOZZ, Reno's Classic Rock. Welcome to a Monday. I'm Terry in for Pam today. Black Sabbath, Pretenders, ZZ Top all lined up and ready to go for you here in just a little bit or so. We're right on the edge of a three-day holiday weekend. Happy 250th birthday, America. I know you're listening. I guess. But also, as we celebrate 250th year of America's existence, we are providing you an 80s weekend starting tomorrow, Saturday, Sunday. It is going to be all 80s all the time. Cannot wait. Love the specialty theme weekend. Also, today, or actually yesterday, first day, Art Town kicked off. Smash Mouth played Rancho San Rafael last night, and you guys showed up big time. All the videos I'm seeing is just amazing. I'm sad I missed it. Yeah, I am. But you guys didn't, and that's awesome. So thank you very much for supporting Art Town. 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
2: Hi there, forecaster Anthony Ramos from News 4 with a look at your Thursday weather in Reno. Temperatures are continuing to climb and it'll feel like it out there today. The forecasted high is 88 degrees with a low near 55 degrees. Expect a mix of sun and clouds and westerly winds between 5 and 10 miles an hour. That's your News 4 Weather Authority forecast.
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0: 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Hey, be listening. Coming up here between now and 2, we've got a Summer of Fun sounder headed your way, and it's your chance to get qualified for that trip to South Dakota, which includes airfare, hotels for 4 nights. And it's a great... South Dakota is so underrated. If you've never been there, and if you win and go, you're going to love it, I promise. And a lot of people know about Sturgis and everything, but that's just a small little cross-section of what goes on in South Dakota. It's really great. So be listening for that sounder. We play it 3 times daily. 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

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Stone Temple Pilots on the way, also Rush. And then coming up in the noon hour, I'm giving you a chance to win a pair of tickets to Get the Lead Out, which is an absolutely premier Led Zeppelin tribute band, October 6th, Harrah's, Lake Tahoe. Here's Journey.

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0: 105.7 KOZZ, Rito's Classic Rock. Welcome to a Monday morning. I'm Terry in for Pam today. Police on the way. The band, the Police. Yeah, no, they're not coming here unless you know something I don't. Van Halen, also Toto, all lined up and ready to go for you here in just a little bit. You're going to want to listen to Max Volume today during the You Can't Go Wrong segment. He's got free food for you. Yeah, you get a chance to win a $25 gift certificate to Mountain Mike's Pizza. Fantastic pizza, man. The family and I went there a couple weeks ago and had dinner, and it did not disappoint. It was very good. The pizza was great. All what do you call them? I don't want to call them appetizers, but that's what they are. Like they're like garlic knots and stuff. So good. Everything is very good there. You will enjoy it. So listen to Max Volume during the Workforce Free Ride and the You Can't Go Wrong segment for Mountain Mike's $25 gift certificate with 105.7 KOZZ, Reno's Classic Rock.
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2: This is forecaster Anthony Ramos from News 4 with a look at your Lake Tahoe weather for this Thursday. Temperatures are continuing to climb through the rest of the week. On Wednesday, we maxed out at 71 degrees. Our forecasted high today is 75 degrees with an overnight low of 39 degrees. Expect mostly sunny skies and westerly winds between 5 and 10 miles an hour.
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4: "I would love to see the man who could stop me,"
3: 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Lincoln went outside, saying, "I see you must be whipped, and suppose that I'll have to do it." 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
8: Well, howdy there, Reno. Old Rusty Spurs here. 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That's Mother Nature's way of saying, quit your belly aching and get out there. Summer's slipping through your fingers like the dry Nevada sand. Now you can spend the rest of the summer parked on the porch sipping sweet tea and bourbon while watching the world ride by, or you can throw a leg over a bicycle and make every one of those long summer days count. Cruise down to our town on two wheels instead of circling the block looking for a parking spot like a lost tourist. Roll into Food Truck Friday while everyone else is still fighting traffic, and don't even get me started on the burn season. It's coming quicker than a rattlesnake to a warm rock. And if you wait till the last minute to buy a bike, you'll be pedaling nothing but regrets. July is galloping by faster than a jackrabbit with its tail on fire, and adventure is just one pedal stroke away. So hitch up your britches and ride over to Sierra Cycle Smith, 7007 South Virginia Street, right next door to Magic Carpet Golf, and tell them old Rusty Spurs sent you.

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0: 105.7 KOZZ, Rito's Classic Rock. Motley Crue on the way. Rod Stewart, Phil Collins. My name's Terry. I'm in for Pam today. Thanks for hanging out with me this Thursday. Of course, July 2nd means yesterday was the start of Art Town. The entire month of July is Art Town. Go to arttown.org, one T, ArtOwn.org for event information, venues, everything you need to know is right there. 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Tonight at the Robert Z. Hawkins Amphitheater, this is a ticketed event. Last night, Smash Mouth was wide open. It was free to everybody because we're kicking it off. We're kicking off Art Town the way we should. Everybody shows up, and it was a great time. Tonight is just as good a show. It is direct from Sweden, the music of ABBA. All the clips I've seen online is they are incredible. This is going to be a fantastic show. So go to arttown.org for ticket information or head on over to our website, kozzradio.com.
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I'm Terry in for Pam today. Caller 11 right now will win a pair of tickets to Get the Lead Out, a wonderful Led Zeppelin tribute band, which is playing Harrah's Lake Tahoe October 6th. All right, caller 11 right now, 737-5699. 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

0: 105.7 KOZZ, Rito's classic rock, Peter Gabriel and Sledgehammer. My name's Terry. I'm in for Pam today. Thanks for making me a part of your Thursday and also, I guess, the beginning of a three-day weekend, which is as soon as I'm done here, woo, boy, my three-day weekend starts. I will say this, be listening all this weekend. We've got an 80s weekend starting tomorrow, taking you all the way through the 4th and Sunday. All right, so always a great time when it's an 80s weekend around here because you're going to hear things you haven't heard in a long time. All right, so listen this weekend for 80s weekend. Happy birthday to you if you're celebrating a birthday this July 2nd. Of course, we've got a number of classic rock artists and historians, if you will, celebrating a birthday today. Roy Bittan was born this date in 1949. You may know him as the professor from Bruce Springsteen and the E Street Band. Also worked with David Bowie, Jackson Browne, Dire Straits, Peter Gabriel, Meatloaf, just to name a few. Oh my gosh, how could I forget about Jerry Hall? Yeah, we all know Jerry Hall. She was born this date in 1955, former wife, spouse of Mick Jagger. So happy birthday to you and everybody celebrating a birthday today. Pink Floyd coming up at 105.7 KOZZ.
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3: Hi there, forecaster Anthony Ramos from News 4 with a look at your Thursday weather in Reno. Temperatures are continuing to climb and it'll feel like it out there today. The forecasted high is 88 degrees with a low near 55 degrees. Expect a mix of sun and clouds and westerly winds between 5 and 10 miles an hour. That's your News 4 Weather Authority forecast.
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0: 105.7 KOZZ, Rito's Classic Rock. Pink Floyd coming up. Also, some Fleetwood Mac, The Clash, Queen, all lined up and ready to go for you. My name's Terry. I'm in for Pam today. Thanks for making me a part of your Thursday. Of course, 80s weekend coming your way starting tomorrow as, well, we all have a three-day weekend around here. Most of us, anyway. And it's 80s weekend all weekend long starting tomorrow. All right. 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

0: 105.7 KOZZ, Rito's Classic Rock, Guns N' Roses with November Rain. And I'm sure Guns N' Roses will be prominently featured in our 80s weekend, along with, oh man, just think of every 80s band, every great song out of the 80s you can think of. We're probably going to play it this weekend, and even ones that you haven't heard in a long, long time. So that's coming your way as part of the 4th of July weekend as we celebrate 250 years as a country, which is absolutely amazing, and just very excited to be part of that. And don't forget, as we celebrate 250 years, you have a chance to win a trip. Well, this week is a South Dakota, but also like Hawaii, New York. We gave away a trip to Philly and Boston a couple weeks ago. It's just a great time. Of course, I'm talking about the Summer of Fun. Listen for that sounder three times daily. Be the 11th caller at 775-737-5699. That spells out 737-K-O-Z-Z. And then whenever you hear that sounder, be the third or the 11th caller, and you will be qualified for a number of trips for that, whatever the week's trip it is. So like this week, it's South Dakota. Max Volume will have another chance for you to get qualified in the between the 2 o'clock and 6 o'clock hours today. All right, so be listening for that. It's the Summer of Fun. It's back right here on 105.7 KOZZ.
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2: This is forecaster Anthony Ramos from News 4 with a look at your Lake Tahoe weather for this Thursday. Temperatures are continuing to climb through the rest of the week. On Wednesday, we maxed out at 71 degrees. Our forecasted high today is 75 degrees with an overnight low of 39 degrees. Expect mostly sunny skies and westerly winds between 5 and 10 miles an hour.
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0: 105.7 KOZZ, Reno's Classic Rock. That's it for me. I'm out of here. Pam Ferris will be back again on Monday, I think, anyway. But thank you for letting me hang out. It's been a blast. Coming up, Max Volume. And he's got a $25 gift certificate to Mountain Mike's Pizza to give away today. And he's also got another chance for you to get qualified for that trip to South Dakota as part of the Summer of Fun that we're doing here at KOZZ. Very excited. Don't forget, when you hear that sounder, be the 11th caller at 737-KOZZ to qualify. All right? 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

Stones, 105.7 KOZ, doing those classic rock, Painted Black. Right now, I'm just wondering if we were going to go running, where should we go running? Maybe with the shadows of the night.

0: 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And here it is. It's 4th of July weekend,
1: 2026. America 250.
0: Oh, you know what? We got big, big fun. Big fun of brewing right here in River City. And you know what? The odd thing, you know, you're out there shopping. And it was not too many years ago. All of a sudden, I realized that I have become my dad. I was at the grocery store, and in the overhead, they're playing Def Leppard, a stereo. I thought, wow, it's kind of cool, but I guess I've become my dad. I was at CVS, and they're playing a nice little Fleetwood Mac song, Little Lies, Fleetwood Mac. And I thought, oh, well, this is for all the shopping music for the ladies. La la. And then when it went to Home Depot, what was it? The Cult, Fire Woman, right there. Yeah, man. I'm going to build something right now for the Fire Woman. Yeah. Hey, so wherever you're going, take us with you. We've got an 80s weekend. And we're just going to have the best damn time we can with our pants on. It's KOZZ for an 80s weekend. Happy 4th. Happy 250, America.
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3: Hi there, forecaster Anthony Ramos from News 4 with a look at your Thursday weather in Reno. Temperatures are continuing to climb and it'll feel like it out there today. The forecasted high is 88 degrees with a low near 55 degrees. Expect a mix of sun and clouds and westerly winds between 5 and 10 miles an hour. That's your News 4 Weather Authority forecast.
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0: 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Good afternoon. I'm Max Volume at your Workforce Rewriter with us. Here he is, the man who can, hands, and will again. Ladies and gentlemen, put your hands together for Soul Brother number one, Jim McClain is here.
1: Max, how are you?
0: In the house is Jim McClain. Right there he is.
1: Yes.
0: Yeah, man. I tell you what, we got a 4th of July weekend. I'd be willing to say there's some biker doing, didn't there?
1: Oh, boy. There are definitely
0: biker doings.
1: Biker doings. Tell you, tomorrow evening.
0: Yeah.
1: North Virginia, the Po-Bobs are having their Christmas in July.
0: North Virginia, Po-Bobs, Christmas in July. You know, the Po-Bobs, they're the real deal. They're one of the originals.
1: That's true. Yep.
0: There wasn't even motorcycles yet. They were making bikes out of covered wagon wheels.
1: Pretty close. And then on Saturday, 4th of July, the Marines Motorcycle Club are having their annual Freedom Ride Poker Run.
0: Well, where does it start? Do we go? What do we do? How do we act?
1: It starts 11 o'clock in the morning at the clubhouse, which is off of Bible and Mill.
0: Bible and Mill.
1: Yeah. And
0: the clubhouse, the Marine Corps.
1: Yes.
0: Yeah, okay, so that's what time Saturday afternoon?
1: Saturday at 11 in the morning
0: we start. 11 in the morning? Oh, 11 in the morning.
1: So there will be a poker run, and I think the winner gets hundreds of dollars.
0: Hundreds.
1: And I know we've always given away $500, but I didn't see it on our...
0: We'll find out. It'll be a bunch of money.
1: Yes, it will be. Plus all kinds of great...
0: There's always good prizes.
1: Great raffles.
0: Yeah, people are always, they say, hey, give this away, give that away. You got a raffle ticket, maybe you win a power drill or something, I don't know.
1: Yeah.
0: Maybe a washing machine, it could be.
1: And then, coming up at 5 o'clock in the afternoon in Fernley.
0: In Fernley.
1: It's Rip City Riders.
0: Rip City Riders?
1: Two Wheels and Tacos.
0: Two Wheels and Tacos.
1: That starts at 5.
0: Hot damn.
1: And then at 8, we've been doing this for years. The Marines do the Independence Day run. And then in the evening when it gets dark, everybody goes up to the clubhouse on the hill.
0: Oh, there we go.
1: On Sky Terrace.

0: of fire, and of course, there's lots more, but I need to keep a few secrets. 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

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Well, we got a chance to get you in to win this trip to go to South Dakota. Check out that mountain with the four big heads. Yeah, the mountain with the four big heads. Mount Rushmore. And so many other things there in South Dakota, okay? That's coming up, so look alive. In the meantime, you can't stop the top.

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0: you doing? How you doing? How you doing?
1: I'm doing good. 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
0: You're caller 11.
1: That means
0: it could be you. You're in the drawing. You're one of those people that are in to win. You have got yourself qualified. 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
5: This is forecaster Anthony Ramos from News 4 with a look at your Lake Tahoe weather for this Thursday. Temperatures are continuing to climb through the rest of the week. On Wednesday, we maxed out at 71 degrees. Our forecasted high today is 75 degrees with an overnight low of 39 degrees. Expect mostly sunny skies and westerly winds between 5 and 10 miles an hour.
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0: Soundgarden, one of Bob and Civil Chaos, Easy Windows Classic Rock on Max Volume. Here we got the big weekend. The big weekend is coming. Oh, Radio Buddies. You know what? Things a lot of people are talking about, a couple different things. First off, there's going to be a new Baywatch. Oh, thankfully, finally, I've been waiting so long. There was a lot of unanswered questions and things that from, you know, when Baywatch went away. So Baywatch is coming back. Not only that, but apparently Taylor Swift and Travis Kelce, they've built a massive fairy tale castle inside Madison Square Garden for their wedding party. Wow, big old castle inside. What are they going to do with it afterwards? Will it be assembled someplace else? It could be a ride at Disneyland or something. But there's this weekend, in time for the 4th of July, in cinemas, in the theater, Young Washington, the story of young George Washington. And ladies, I guess he was quite a hunk of man, okay? But Young Washington and Cinema Century Park Lane Mall, Galaxy Victorian, Cinemark, try and say it again, Cinemark Century Summit Sierra. So you got Park Lane, Summit Sierra for the Cinemarks, and Galaxy in Carson City. So go see Young Washington this weekend. Showtime's all throughout the weekend. Young Washington for the 4th of July and America 250 party in the USA. Mm-hmm.
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3: We're kicking off the Thursday that feels like a Friday before the 4th of July weekend with no crashes in the Truckee Meadows. Hey, it's Boogie with a look at this afternoon's traffic. I am seeing some congestion, though, as everybody rushes to get to the weekend. 80 westbound is full of vehicles from USA Parkway to Patrick. 395 northbound, that's the biggest hotspot currently from the Spaghetti Bowl up to Panther Valley. That alternate way up, Old North Virginia Street, that is loaded from Hodge Road all the way to the Maverick. El Rancho Drive, where it meets Audi Boulevard, that intersection is full of vehicles, too. And the intersection of Kitsky and South Virginia, as you get down towards the mall, South Reno, that is

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Aerosmith, 105.7 KLZ Windows Classic Rock. Going to be a gorgeous weekend here in the Truckee Meadows and the Sierra. So get this, a big weekend for football, or as we say in America, and we're the only country that calls it that, soccer. Soccer. There's lots of soccer. Man, the round of 16 going down. There's a couple other games going on as the precursor to who all will be in part of the round of 16, but a lot of people, USA is still going strong. They'll be facing off with Belgium. Brazil and Norway, a lot of people are going to be watching that one. Canada and Morocco. Paraguay and France. Vive la France. Mexico and England. There's going to be some good games. I know Reno Public Market has been having some watch parties because they got beer and they got food and they got big screens. So get out there and check out some of the football right now. Yeah, bad company.

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0: Oh, yeah. 105.7 KLZ Easy Windows Classic Rock. I'm Maxwell. You mentioned Work Force 3, right? Gorgeous day here in the Truckee Meadows. It's going to be a beautiful weekend. Be so much fun going on, and the weather's going to be great. So, you know what? It kicks into gear tomorrow. Shakespeare Sand Harbor Lake Tahoe Shakespeare Festival 2026. We had Joe Atack from the Lake Tahoe Shakespeare Festival on the show. He was talking about Macbeth and the Heart of Robin Hood, two of the featured attractions. But there's so much more. There's jazz. There's the Reno Phil. There's tributes. There's a lot of fun going on. You can find out what it is all about up at KOZZRadio.com. And listen to the interview up on the podcast page with Joe talking about the Lake Tahoe Shakespeare Festival. Here's the thing. It's like people get up on stage. It's like before there was TV, there would be actors that had plays where they would make TV happen live. You know, people would go to plays. Figure this now, 150 years ago, if you wanted to hear some music and you lived in Virginia City, you had to make it or wait around till Saturday night. Maybe there's a barn dance. Yeah, wow. So Lake Tahoe Shakespeare Festival on stage, Shakespearean fun. And it happens all summer long. Okay, we're going to come on back. We got Stevie Ray Vaughan, Steve Miller, and sweet dude, sweet.
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2: Hi there, forecaster Anthony Ramos from News 4 with a look at your Thursday weather in Reno. Temperatures are continuing to climb and it'll feel like it out there today. The forecasted high is 88 degrees with a low near 55 degrees. Expect a mix of sun and clouds and westerly winds between 5 and 10 miles an hour. That's your News 4 Weather Authority forecast.
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0: 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Hot damn and a half radio, buddy. This is going to be a bunch of kind of good go, kinds of good fun. 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What do they got? Fridays, Music on the Beach and King's Beach. It'll be Sunday, the Sunday concerts on Commons Beach in Tahoe City. 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And speaking of outings, Live Nation, livenation.com. 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Motley Crue, September 23rd. And Stained on October 9th. 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It's going to be a good party, huh? Well, what do you think? That'll be a good time. So, you know what? Let's just keep on blasting on down the Boulevard of Life. It's just about time for the petty party. But right now, very special guest, Morgan Freeman with Helpful Hints.
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4: Your Thursday afternoon commute continues crash-free, but I do see a report of a road hazard on 80 westbound west of Robb Drive. Be ready for that if you're out in that part of town, the west side. Once you do get past Vista Boulevard on 80 westbound, expect congestion from there all the way to East McCarran. North McCarran, up at the top of the map from Rock Boulevard over to Bering, that's full of wheels. Bering Boulevard itself is loaded all the way to Sparks Boulevard, that intersection overflowing in all four directions. 395 northbound, that is the biggest hotspot thus far this afternoon. That's crowded from the Spaghetti Bowl. The thickest part is past Audi, North McCarran. Karen and Parr, and then it starts to spread out slowly until you get to East Golden Valley Road. After Lemon Drive, you'll be in the clear.
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